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1: So Mega, it's time now to move on to the cycling velodrome. It's named after one of the legends, Sir Chris Hoy, and that is where India cycling contingent was competing. Harshveer Singh Sekhon finished 19th in men's individual pursuit, but it was the sole para cyclist, Lisha Das. Despite of being without the regular aerodynamic skin suit, without a female support person available to assist her, she managed to win the hearts of those in the velodrome. She finished 6th and last in the women's 4,000 meter pursuit qualification, clocking 6 minutes and 58 seconds, averaging 34.45 kilometers an hour. But she surely won the hearts of everyone at that velodrome, because she fought polio for a long time and she completed her ambition of representing the nation and taking that tricolor to a different level.
0: अब बात करते हैं भारत के गेम्स में ओवरऑल परफॉर्मेंस की।
1: Why don't we start with the sport that got us the maximum goals, 7 of them, and of course speaking about boxing, with 14 boxers and equal number of representations in men and women categories, India delivered a historical show at the Commonwealth Boxing Arena at Scottish Events Campus Centre at Glasgow, Scotland. The boxers did the country proud by winning 7 golds out of 13 won by the Indian contingent overall, with 3 silver medals added by the other boxers. It was a contribution of more than 25% of medals for the Indian contingent, with 10 out of 39 won by Indian boxers. On Saturday, the 1st of August, India had lined up 10 boxers in finals of different categories. Preeti Pawar, who was the first female athlete to be appointed directly to Naib Subedar in the Indian Army, introduced to boxing by her uncle at the age of 14, she was a champion already, and she's a former Asian Games bronze medalist. She started the gold rush with a strategy-filled bout victory over Canada Scarlett Savannah Delgado in women's 54-kilogram category. Immediately after that, Jasmine Lamboria defeated Commonwealth Games champion Michaela Walsh of Northern Ireland in the 57-kilogram category for the second gold from boxers. The Manipuri sensation in boxing continued in the form of Jadumani Singh, who snatched attention from many during his stint in Commonwealth Games Glasgow. Though he lost to the 21-year-old Aussie Jai Dixon, he assured that Manipur's legacy of producing quality boxers continued. On the same day, Sakshi Chaudhary commanded the proceedings in the ring against her opponent Ruby White of England, winning the gold in 51-kilogram category with ease. Priya Ghangas then gave the fourth gold from boxing after getting past Canada's Mary Bathol Almadehi in a tough final in 60-kilogram category. It was then the turn of Arundhati Chaudhary, who stood firm against world's bronze medalist Chantal Reid, outboxing her to win gold in 70-kilogram final. With 4 golds and a silver, the Indian women boxers were on a spree. Hence, the expectations rose as former Olympic bronze medalist and somebody who's won the medals in World Championships, Asian Games, Asian Championships, Lavlina Borgohain stepped for the 75-kilogram final versus 2-time world's medalist Emma Sue Greentree of Australia, but she lost a real close bout. Lavlina had an early exit at Birmingham Commonwealth Games, but the decorated boxer did not look convinced even after winning the silver. India's fifth gold in boxing was the first gold from a male boxer. Sachin Sivaj win a gold in a tremendous comeback, third round finish versus try again morning Ndivelo of Namibia. It was then the turn of Ankush Panghal to grab gold against England's Dimeji Shitu for the men's 80kg final. He had a poor first round, but then came back strongly in the next two rounds to outsmart Shitu.

A very good morning. Time for the news headlines at this hour. Prime Minister Narendra Modi launches 100-week-long Nasha Mukt Yuva for Viksit Bharat Sankalp Abhiyan. Says Viksit Bharat requires physically healthy, mentally robust and highly confident younger generation. Counting of votes begins for by-elections to three assembly constituencies in Bihar, Gujarat and Madhya Pradesh. Lok Sabha scheduled to take up the Supreme Court Number of Judges Amendment Bill 2026 today. Punjab completes 100% digitization of enumeration forms during the door-to-door enumeration phase in all 117 assembly constituencies under the ongoing Special Intensive Revision SIR 2026. President Draupadi Murmu to arrive in Odisha today on a three-day visit. Meeting of heads of national statistical offices of BRICS countries starts in Lucknow today. US President Donald Trump says new talks with Iran to take place today. 14 people killed in suicide attack during peace rally in Pakistan's Khyber Pakhtunkhwa. And Ahmedabad formally receives the Commonwealth Games hosting rights for 2030 at the Glasgow closing ceremony. Those were the news headlines. Do stay tuned in for the Matchless Music Hour, up in just a few seconds.

0: आपकी वाणी आकाशवाणी।
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Hi, and welcome to Akashvani FM Rainbow 102.6 Musical Yours. My name's Pooja Anand. This is the Matchless Music Hour, where you get to listen to pure unadulterated music for the next 1 hour. Well, that's what we have for you. All the classics right here for your listening pleasure. All you have to do is not touch that dial. Just turn it a wee bit higher than usual, because yes, the songs that I hear will make your Monday a little bit more happier than usual. Because I've got the songs that say, why not have a rocking start to this beautiful week coming up? So, a Monday morning it is. Yes, the traffic is super heavy on the roads. Everyone seems to be rushing to work. Everyone's trying to make it before the rain falls, because that's what the IMD says, that today it will rain. And we're still hoping for it. Well, it is the clouds seem to be rolling in, but at the moment the sun is shining bright at my window. So I don't know where you are at the moment. If you are anywhere where you feel there's going to rain right now, then hey, tell me all about it. My number a little later, but till then, let's listen to a little bit of the Chain Reaction from Diana Ross. Yes, keep that smile, because remember, that smile leads to a chain reaction too.

I guess one of everyone's favorites, chain reaction, Dinah Ross. Well, we're hoping for a lot of chain reaction to happen in Delhi because we're hoping for some rain. Well, it seems to be raining just about everywhere. Long weekends coming up very soon in this month, twice I guess we're getting them, and everyone's planning to go and take a break from it all and go ahead to the mountains or nearby to Jaipur or some such city, which is in driving distance. But do remember, before you go anywhere, do take a good glance at the weather at that particular place. Because yes, it's been raining like anything in the hills. The weather's awesome, but nevertheless, the rain is too high. My brother's there at the moment and we spoke to him yesterday. It was cloudy and misty and beautiful, but also there were a lot of creepy crawlies everywhere. And I am, for one, the person who likes to be a little away from all that. So this is one season I avoid going to the hills completely. Well, of course, there's that scare of landslides and too much rain and water and the rivers overflowing. So do take all that in account and then venture out. We don't want you caught in any kind of a situation where you feel that I wish I could have been home and having, you know, tea and pakoras and enjoying the weather from my balcony, safety of my balcony. But the fact remains, if you are one of those who likes to venture out, then who are we to stop you? But there's someone else who likes to venture out, and that is the persons, there were quite a few on the road today, who were caught in the morning trying to drive on the wrong side. Well, yes, the traffic police are there for your protection and your safety, so do remember to follow those traffic rules when you are on the road. And trust me, they do take notice of you if you're driving on the wrong side or speeding or, you know, just skipping lanes or skipping red lights. You may not notice, but they do have cameras everywhere. Do check on the challans on the traffic police website and you will come to know. Just enter your car number and you'll come to know if you've been caught in a challan off late. And yes, they do count. You will have to pay up. So be careful. Try and avoid these kind of silly things to do in the morning and make your week a little bit more heavier than usual. Leave earlier than usual. The traffic is definitely heavy and everyone seems to be trying to reach their workplace. So take that kind of time in account and enjoy your drive. At the moment, I've got someone who's enjoying the music and you will do too, because this is the Beatles with Norwegian Wood.

Norwegian Wood, it was by the Beatles. Well, loads of messages coming in telling me that yes, the traffic is definitely heavy. We stuck in a jam. Can't wish we'd left a little earlier than usual because we just don't know which way to go. At the moment, what I can do is just tell you, take a deep breath and say, this too shall pass. You'll reach your workplace on time and trust me, it's just another day. Starting with a smile. So start it with one simple belief that you will be at a point when you can listen to some good music, and that's exactly where you are. So imagine, that's a good start, right? Okay, coming up, this gorgeous track from the movie Choti Si Baat. Enjoy it and tell me one simple thing. If you are enjoying it, then hey, what's stopping you from singing it out loud? One of my personal favorites, Asha Bhosle and Yesudas, Janiman Janiman.

0: That was, of course, Janiman, Janiman, that Shah Asha Bhosle and Yesudas from that gorgeous little simplistic movie, Choti Si Baat. You've not seen that movie? Go ahead and watch it. Trust me, it'll become your favorite. It is like a crash course in life. I love that movie. That has the most beautiful acting being done by Amol Palekar. Well, that was a movie that was all about, well, hits and trials. And at least try and say what you want. Well, that many a times it so happens that we try and do things, but they don't come somehow fall in line with what we want. It's something like happens with everyone every day of our life. That's right. I'm sure all of you are saying just that. But this is all about a timid young man who falls in love with Prabha, this gorgeous Vidya Sinha, but is too afraid to share his feelings with her. Everyday situation. And things take a turn when another man, and who is that? Of course, Asrani, who tries to woo Prabha. And then comes Ashok Kumar, Colonel Julius Nagendranath Caesar. Oh, you have to see the movie to believe it. It was produced by B.R. Chopra, directed by Bachchu Chatterjee, came way back in 1976. But trust me, this is one movie which has music par excellence given by Salil Chaudhary. Songs are beautiful. The acting is amazing. Movie is simple, but you will fall in love with it. Well, this is a movie which you will not want to miss. So go ahead and check it out. And trust me when I say this is a movie that will make your weekend a bit more happier than usual. You know, movies like Baato Baato Mein, Khatta Meetha, Naram Garam, Choti Si Baat, Khoobsurat, Golmaal, Babarchi, there were so many of them. They were all so simple. Simple storylines, and you fall in love with the movies. At the moment, you'll fall in love with something else. And that is a little break I just need to take. So stay close, stay tuned. We'll be back in just a couple of seconds. Remember, you tuned in live to Akashvani FM Rainbow 102.6, musically yours. My name's Pooja Anand. And this is, of course, a show that simply says, we're there for you only on the Matchless Music Hour.
1: Namaskar, main Delhi ki Mukhyamantri Rekha Gupta bol rahi hu. 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

0: when you get to listen to your favorite classics everywhere right here on Akashvani. At the moment, I've got something which is all about the weather. There's so many of you telling me that it's sweltering hot, Pooja. Yes, the clouds are everywhere. Where's the rain? Well, that's exactly the question we're also asking the IMD. And they said, yes, there's considerable cloudiness, but a little rain will happen this afternoon. I agree that the temperature says it's only 32 degrees, but trust me, the heat index says it's upwards of 38 degrees, and that says the humidity is 81% plus. So it's super hot outside. You're sweltering, you're sweating, and you're just about uncomfortable and wondering, why is there no rain? Well, that can all be blamed to the El Nino and Niño effect that's happening, and we can do a bit by just staying cool. So keep that smile on and keep hoping that it will rain, because it, yes, it will. And they're saying in the afternoon sometime, or definitely today in the evening, the rain's gonna take over. So do be prepared for all that. At the moment, I'm prepared for something, and that is a short little break. Stay close, stay tuned.
1: Ek zamane se kahani hai suna rahi Akashvani. फिर आया एंटरटेनमेंट का रेवोल्यूशन, जब कोने कोने पहुंचा दूरदर्शन. कहानी नहीं बदली, स्टाइल गया है बदल. जो कहानियां हम सुनते आए, देखते आए, अब वही वैसी ही कहानी सुनाएगा डिजिटल.
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दुनिया में. What a song this was, of course, from the movie Apna Desh. It came in 1972. Wow, now that is a era when we had some good music, right? Ari Barman, the music director, directed by Jambu, and this was a movie which had Rajesh Khanna and Mumtaz all over the movie. And of course, we had Om Prakash Ji, and he was playing the villain. I think so, that was the role of the movie. And a gorgeous, gorgeous movie. It's all about an honest man who helps the poor people, treats the rich ones on equality basis, and he's accused of corruption by his corrupt seniors, takes it upon himself to prove his innocence and expose the wrongdoers. Of course, it's a Hindi movie and one that was commercially really successful. So, of course, there was always a happy ending. But this movie was all about good music. I'm sure you must have enjoyed this song, and if you have, well, I'm so happy that nowadays these songs have started coming back into the mainstream. Everywhere you hear them, and I can't imagine, but these are from way back in the 70s. That was the time when we had some awesome music, the 70s, the 80s, the 90s, mind-blowing songs. So this is a show which we dedicate only to this kind of music, a music which you can sing out loud with. And if you are doing just that, then you tuned in live to the Matchless Music Hour. Loads of messages pouring in, everyone telling that how much you're enjoying the show. Thank you so much, Indu, Hitendra Das from Assam. We have people from all the way from Maharashtra. Also, Gitika, I can't say only, but Rollin, yes, you too. Thank you so much. Hey, Pooja, once again, an awesome start to the week. Thank you for the lovely music on MMH. Well, you're welcome anytime. All the movies are very enjoyable that you just spoke about. You did miss Rajnikanda. Oh, Rajnikanda, there's so many. I've not even started.

0: Started with Chashme Badur and movies which had Farooq Sheikh and others for a start, and you can't imagine the list is endless. And I got this huge list of those movies because I am a complete movie buff. Well, I don't know about you. That was coming in from Vijay Vanchu from Gurugram. Thank you, Vijay. Thank you for tuning in and enjoying the show. If you are, then do give me a thumbs up too. On 1MMH, you should have all three Hindi retro by Yesudas. Okay, we'll try and do that. I'm glad you're enjoying it. This is coming in from Sita. Well, we'll try and do that too. Lovely songs to start a Monday morning. Coming to us from M. Raj Kumar from Trichy. Love that song from Choti Si Baat. Glad to catch you on MMH, the eternally classic show. I am so in agreement of you. A show which is all after our heart. Okay, Ravi Joshi also writes in saying, Pooja Ji, very good morning. Good morning to you too, my dear. Nice melodious tracks in both English and Hindi. Well, I'm glad you're enjoying the show. And yes, we had a great weekend. Of course, we have to yet talk about the Friendship Day that was there yesterday and tell us all about what went on. But you'll get another opportunity to share all your friend requests. And that will come at 12 noon when I come back with Play It Cool. Nope, I'm not going anywhere, but just taking a short little break. Stay close, stay tuned. Yeah, this will be back very soon.
1: एक प्रकार से पीएम जय अब गरीबों की जय बन गई है।

This was a gorgeous, gorgeous track, Rumba Ho, by, of course, who other than our very own Usha Uthup. From the movie Arman, which came in 1981, music director, who else other than Bappi Lahiri, and what a music it was. And the lyricist was, of course, Indivar. What a song. And this song was recreated recently, re-released actually, and in the movie Dhurandhar, which we also. But what a movie this was, and more what a movie that one was too. And the song is always legendary. Another legendary person which whom we'd like to talk about and dedicate a show to will be Shakil Badaini. Yes, he was the legendary Indian Urdu poet, lyricist, song.

0: songwriter, best known for his work in the golden era. You know, he had some of the gorgeous, gorgeous tracks gave, you know, music to movies like Bees Saal Baad, Mughal-e-Azam, Gharana. And he did give lyrics. He wrote lyrics for over 89 films. Timeless songs like Pyar Kiya Toh Darna Kya, you know, from that movie Mughal-e-Azam, Chaudhvi Ka Chand Ho, Kahin Deep Chale, Kahin Dil. All these movies, well, these songs, all done by him. He won 3 Filmfare Awards in a row from 1961 to 63. Well, we have a show dedicated to him, but at the moment, what can I say? But, sir, full respect, and we will be dedicating a Matchless Music Hour soon. I think it's on Friday. We'll play songs only dedicated to him. Today is his birth anniversary, and songs like these remind us that life and music are so intertwined. You become eternal legends because of the music you create and the impressions and the lives you impact. At the moment, let's take a break. Stay close, stay tuned. We'll be back in just a couple of seconds.
1: Namaskar, main Delhi ki Mukhyamantri Rekha Gupta bol rahi hu. 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

Well, leaving you with the song which simply says, "That's what friends are for," by Dion, coming right up. What can I say? Yesterday being Friendship Day was a day special to all those of us who, yes, have lost some friends on our way in the superhighway called life. So it's time for us to reach out and call those friends and say hello. More about all this on a show which simply says, "Play it cool." I'll be back at 12 noon with music and messages galore. All from friends to friends, to friends whom we've lost somewhere or friends we've just found. Everything and more only on the Play It Cool show at 12 noon. Catch me then, leaving you with this song. Well, I hope you have a great day and an amazing week ahead. This is me, Pooja Anand, saying you've been tuned in to the Matchless Music Hour, live on Akashvani FM Rainbow 102.6. You've

A very good afternoon. News headlines at this hour. A Delhi court acquits former BJP MP Brij Bhushan Sharan Singh in a sexual harassment case filed by women wrestlers. Counting of votes begins for by-elections to the three assembly constituencies in Bihar, Gujarat and Madhya Pradesh. Lok Sabha adjourns till 12 noon following opposition protests over several issues, including alleged police action during students' protest over NEET issue. Rajya Sabha adjourns till 2 p.m. amid uproar by opposition members. Lok Sabha scheduled to take up the Supreme Court Number of Judges Amendment Bill 2026 today. Prime Minister Narendra Modi launches 100-week-long Nasha Mukt Yuva for Viksit Bharat Sankalp Abhiyan. Says Viksit Bharat requires physically healthy, mentally robust and highly confident younger generation. Prime Minister Narendra Modi congratulates Indian contingent on its impressive performance at the Glasgow Commonwealth Games. Punjab completes 100% digitization of enumeration forms during the door-to-door enumeration phase in all 117 assembly constituencies under the ongoing Special Intensive Revision SIR 2026. US President Donald Trump says new talks with Iran to take place today. 14 people killed in suicide attack during peace rally in Pakistan's Khyber Pakhtunkhwa. Japan and US confirm joint intervention to bolster yen. And Ahmedabad formally receives the Commonwealth Games hosting rights for 2030 at the Glasgow closing ceremony. Those are the news headlines. Do stay tuned in for Play It Cool, up in just a few seconds.

0: Playing it cool on a Monday afternoon. What can I say? Mondays can be crazy. Well, you just saw what's happening with me. Everything seems to be going crazy. The phones keep ringing off the hook. Everyone wants to talk to you at the same time. And then the whole day, they just don't have time for you. If that kind of thing happens with you, tell us all about it. But today, we're dedicating all this time to our friendships. That's right, friendships which were there over time. You know, we've had friends since we were in school, kindergarten, college, or maybe just now, or maybe so much later in life. Certain friendships are there where we seem to have lost connect with them, and then suddenly, somewhere down the years, we suddenly meet again. And that rekindles that spark which made us so attractive to the other friend at that time. And it starts just like that from the start. Well, whether you're going in for new friendships or the old ones, do tell us all about it. How did you spend your friendship day? That's right, yesterday was friendship day. Long weekend's coming up this month. So if you've planned something outing, going out with friends or family, tell us all about it. 9868107070 is our WhatsApp number. 9868107070. Pick up that phone, WhatsApp, and tell us what friendship means to you and what did you do on your friendship day. Coming up, this gorgeous track by Selena Gomez. You're tuned in live to the Play It Cool show on Akashvani FM Rainbow 102.6, musically yours. 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

Call Me When You Break Up, a song by Selena Gomez. What can I say? Call Me is a complete statement, right? So sometimes when we want to call someone, we are, plagued with doubts and questions, whether should we not, will that person respond happily or not. We have Roshan messaging us, our first message for the Play It Cool show. Hi Roshan, how are you doing? Says, you know what, I called a friend, a long old lost friend over the years. Saw his picture on my social media page and I was surprised to see him. It's been years since I reached out and I just did. And well, we connected. And how? We spoke for 2.5 hours nearly, nonstop. None of us could stop chatting. And then we promised that we'll meet up on Wednesday evening. Can't wait to meet him. It's been so many years. And it just felt like yesterday. That's what friendships are like, right, Rosh? Well, what can I say? Stay connected, stay happy, and yes, keep messaging. Looking forward to more chats with you about friendships. This is John Legend with Honey.

Okay, what can I say? But we're hoping for some rain. I know I got messages saying, Pooja, you said that it would be raining in the afternoon. It's yet not noon. It's just noon. It's not afternoon. We still hope for rain. Well, what can I say? But the fact is, yes, it's hot. It is humid. It's hot. Stay cool, stay happy, and keep listening to some good music. And trust me, it will keep you in a good mood. Music always has that effect on people. And there's one thing which we bond on, and that is music with friends. They're those songs, those retro songs, where you can listen to anytime, anywhere, with all those favorite friends of yours. If you have a retro song or any song up your sleeve which reminds you of your best friend, tell us about it. We'll play it for you right here. For the next 45 minutes, I'm here with you, for you, with all your requests. You just have to message in on our WhatsApp number 9868107070. We'll play the request that you request for.

All about dreams is what we say. All about dreams is what makes friendships stay. That's coming in from Savitri. And Savitri, thank you so much for your message. She says, it's been an amazing journey. Me and my friends all together, we spent the whole day yesterday hanging around in Connaught Place. What a time it was. We relived those days when we were in school and we used to get a chance to just take a metro ride over and just hang out and enjoy ourselves doing nothing but window shopping and buying trinkets. That's exactly what we did yesterday and relived our old times. What a time it was. Wish those days come sooner. Well, it sometimes takes a day like Friendship Day to make us wake up and realize that we need to spend that time with our friends. And yes, be ourselves for some time. I so agree. We are just ourselves whenever we meet. That's what happens with friends like us. Well, I have friends all over the world. And recently, one of them made the effort to fly in and meet us all. And we spent a night out at a friend's place. And it felt just like those days in college, doing nothing, chilling, hanging out, chit-chatting the whole night through. What a time it was. So much so that we didn't even bother to going out to a restaurant. We instead ordered in and stayed in our pajamas and enjoyed our evening out. Well, it was just about like catching up to life itself. What about you? Tell me more. Coming up, this gorgeous track by James Taylor, going out specially for Surbhi.

James Taylor, you've got a friend. I'm hoping you're enjoying the show. Well, this went out from Surbhi to her best friend, who she doesn't want to name at the moment, because she says, well, it's a secret. But I know I cherish that friend. I thank that friend of mine every day of my life, because they are there for me no matter what. I call them day or night, and I know they will pick up that phone and they will be there standing next to me. Mentally, physically, doesn't make a difference, but just the knowledge makes me smile throughout the day. That's the way to go, Surbhi. Gorgeous, absolutely gorgeous. I'm so glad you're loving the show. Well, I got lots more messages telling me that they're just loving it. Good afternoon, RJ Pooja. Good afternoon, my dear. Glad to catch you on Play It Cool, says M. Rajkumar from Trichy, Tamil Nadu. He says, I spent Friendship Day with my friends yesterday. Well, it seems like you were a nice, happy friend at the moment. Playing will play a nice song for you. That's simply called You Are the Best Thing That Happened to Me, coming right up. But after that, a couple of more messages. This one's coming in from, this is Pramod G. Thank you so much, Pramod G, for your message. Hitendra Das from Assam. Good afternoon to you too, my dear. Thank you for messaging in. Also, a good afternoon goes on to Rollin. Hello. Thank you so much. Says, life is full of fake people. Do trust carefully. Yes, my dear. We'll keep that in mind. Also, not everyone who talks about others is your friend. So, take full care. Rollin, you tell us about your friends. We'd love to share that on air, won't we? Looking forward to more messages. Well, I've got a lot of audio coming in. I'm sorry, we'll not be able to take all those audio messages, Pallabhi. Pallabhi, if you want, send me just type and send me a message. We'll take it on air. That's my promise. Okay, Manisha says, kindly tell me the name of the tracks that you've just played. It's just about awesome. You've got a friend and also a lovely playlist. Manisha, thank you so much. Well, you did hear Selena Gomez initially, and then there was John Legend, and we had Callum Scott with Rain in Ibiza and Dreams by Griffin. Well, You've Got a Friend by James Taylor played, and right now this is You Are the Best Thing That Happened to Me.

Well, you tuned in with me on Play It Cool on Akashvani FM Rainbow 102.6 Musically Yours. We're talking about friends, friendships, and how we spent our friendship day and how we intend to spend the long weekends coming right off this month. Well, whatever you do, don't go anywhere because I've got some amazing messages lined up with some kind of a long message from Yash for his friends. What can I say? It'll be there right after the break. So stay close, stay tuned. We'll be back in just a couple of seconds.

Run away. That's exactly what I'd like to do. That's what we all friends are doing. We're planning to head out for just a night out near Delhi itself, of course, and some resort, and where we intend to spend all the time together like crazy schoolgirls. That's exactly what we did way back when we were in school, and we're so looking forward.

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All 65, 70 girls of us. Can you imagine what craziness it will be? Well, that's what our plans are for Friendship Day. That's the way we are planning to celebrate. We have here Yash, a message from him who says, "Hi Pooja, amazing music. Thank you so much. Thank you so much for making Monday morning shows feel like a lifeline." Well, thank you so very much, my dear. Here's a small message for Friendship Day for all my brothers out there. We weren't just friends. We grew up side by side, through every storm, through every ride. Shared our lunches, shared our scars, dreamed beneath the very same stars. You saw my losses, cheered my wins, stuck around through thick and thin. No matter how far life may stray, we somehow still find our way. 20 years, 1,000 tales, a bond that never truly fails. Happy Friendship Day to the brothers I got to choose. It's been a lot of time since I last met them. Well, please play See You Again. Thank you, says Yash. What can I say, Yash? You left me speechless. Beautiful song. And what a way to say that you wish you'd see them again soon.

Okay, that was a party song going on, especially for all those youngsters who've messaged and told me what fun they had yesterday, partying their heart out on Saturday night, early till the early wee hours in the morning on Sunday. And yes, the whole Sunday they spent together. Well, I have Aryan messaging in and telling me that how much he had fun with his friends. They all hung out and watched a latest movie. It was released recently. They had a gorgeous time, not just hanging out together with friends, but pulling legs of other young friends who were there, young kids who were there, and they enjoyed it so much. They would love, love, love to get together soon. But now that they have finished college and they're all in their own respective cities, it took quite a planning to get together. But what a day to be together, and that too on Friendship Day. Well, thank you so much to all those of you messaged in. This one's coming in from Roland, who says, "Hi, friends are like trenches and benches to me, on which I sit and hide at times. So much so that they are my attention, are attentive to my laughter, my cries, and are, like they say, we'll burn up everything sky up and above and create headlines." That's Rollin, who says, "You see, my friends are elderly, true to the core since my school days. People in the 80s, 90s, one of them has been a friend of mine since the past 31 years, Dr. David, and he's a physics professor. Then he turned 87 on 26 July. Oh, that was just gone by. Many happy turns out to him. One of my dad's best friends also celebrated his 90th birthday this month. And I have another friend who's just turned 80. He retired from Delhi University. Well, I would like to play a song, You're the Best, Simply the Best by Tina Turner, for all my lovely friends." Rollin, this one goes out for you.

I knew it. Hope is a flame, they say, that we nurture within our hearts. It may be sparked by someone else, by the encouraging words of a friend, a mentor, or it must be fanned and kept burning through our own determination. But determination comes when we have friends. Friends to whom we can say cheers to our bond, cheers to our friendship, and cheers to having each other's back for just being there. So happy Friendship Day to all those of you who were there. At the moment, this is me, Pooja, saying you've been with me on Play It Cool. We've had a gala time. We'll be back same time, same place on Friday with much more in store. Right now, leaving you in the capable hands of Akriti. What can I say? Stay. The song I'll leave you with.

Good evening. This is Akashwani. This hour's headlines will be read to you by Utkarsh Sharan. Lok Sabha passes bill increasing number of judges in the Supreme Court from present 33 to 37. Rajya Sabha clears legislation to address payment delays faced by micro, small and medium enterprises and simplify dispute resolution. In assembly polls, BJP retains Manjalpur seat in Gujarat. Congress keeps Datia constituency in Madhya Pradesh. Jan Swaraj Party candidate Prashant Kishore wins Bihar's Bankipur seat. Supreme Court says states free to close or withdraw FIRs against persons involved in recent student protests held across the country over NEET examination paper leak issue. Delhi court acquits former WFI chief Brijbhushan Sharan Singh in sexual harassment case filed by some women wrestlers. Defence Minister Rajnath Singh stresses need for greater integration between military and civilian wings of ministry to strengthen country's defence ecosystem. Indian Railways records 9% growth in freight loading in July this year compared to corresponding month of previous year. India achieves over 5 lakh Aadhaar verified organ donation pledges, stands third globally in number of organ transplants. Uzbekistan Foreign Affairs Minister Saidov Bakhtiyor Odilovich calls on President Draupadi Murmu at Rashtrapati Bhavan. President says both countries share deep historical, cultural and civilizational ties rooted in ancient trade routes. Iran denies US President Donald Trump's claims of talks. Situation in Pakistan-occupied Jammu and Kashmir worsens as security forces again open fire on peaceful demonstrators. Sensex rises 544 points to close at 78,639. Nifty surges 391 points to settle at 24,774. President, Vice President and Prime Minister congratulate Indian contingent on impressive performance at Glasgow Commonwealth Games. That concludes this hour's news headlines.

Rainbow, and you are listening to Country Carnival. So let's not drag our feet and begin our ride into the sunset with Sea of Cowboy Hats by Chelly Wright.

Shelley Wright is a less known name outside the US, but is a fairly popular and talented artist branching out into genres such as folk and Americana, a somewhat new genre itself. And as delightful it is to listen to something niche, coming up is a piece by a legend, Anne Marie's I Can't Stop Loving You.

Did you know that country music used to be seen as crude and tasteless? Over the time, though, it evolved with inspiration from different genres, becoming popular and influential. Speaking of which, here's a song by an iconic country artist, one of the best-selling artists of all time, in fact, Kenny Rogers, the King of Oak Street.

0: The King of Oak Street is about how, deep down, all of us are the same. Fragile, afraid of loneliness, craving comfort. And seeing as how music brings us so much comfort at all times, we assure you that we'll be back very soon after this short break. So stay tuned.
1: एक प्रकार से पीएम जय अब गरीबों की जय बन गई है।

Country music is, of course, more than the sum of its instruments. Southern American themes and experiences are an inseparable part of it. Things like adventure, impulsiveness, and of course, broken hearts. And so here's a light dose of yearning. Loving Him Was Easier by Tina Turner.

Often, scenery from Southern America, the birthplace of country music, is baked into the songs. And there's one artist who was better than it than most. That's right, you know him,

quite well, and we're all thinking about him right now. He is, of course, John Denver, and we give you one of his masterpieces, Eagles and Horses.

Every single one of John Denver's works is simply a treat to listen to. So look them up as we take a very quick break. But stay tuned, for we will be right back.

0: It's not always heartbreaks when it comes to romance and country music. It's just that the threads of journey and adventure are often tied into loss. But there are many sweet and tender songs in this genre, and here's one of them, North of the Border by Johnny Rodriguez.
1: Please welcome a very talented and mi compadre, Mr. Johnny Rodriguez.

Like in romance, country music also has a contrast for all its tall tales and adventures. Peaceful escapism. One of the most iconic songs of the genres, in fact, is about time spent away in a tropical paradise. Don't believe it? Here's Margaritaville, one of the biggest hits of Jimmy Buffett.

Avoiding one's troubles is something we've all done at some point. But it's different from taking a moment to relax. That's just taking a break. And so, allow us a moment for the last time this hour, and we'll be right back with some incredible music.

As we approach the end of this program, we hope you've had a grand time today. And if you're looking for more music, we'll have more at 10 in Rainbow Showcase, where we cover one acclaimed artist and their work in great detail. For now though, here's Texas When I Die by Tanya Tucker.

0: Sharon signs off with one last country classic, Jalapeño Lena by Rockin' Sydney. 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
1: Here's a bandstand full of foot-stomping, hand-clapping, Cajun entertainment from down Louisiana way. Here's

Good evening. This is Akashwani. This hour's news will be read to you by Utkarsh Sharan. Lok Sabha passes bill to increase strength of Supreme Court judges from 33 to 37. Rajya Sabha clears legislation to simplify dispute resolution and address payment delays faced by MSMEs. In Assembly bipolls, Jan Swaraj leader Prashant Kishore wins Bankipur seat in Bihar. BJP retains Manjalpur in Vadodara, Gujarat. Congress keeps Datia in Madhya Pradesh. Karnataka Chief Minister DK Shivkumar expands cabinet, inducting 19 new ministers. Red alert issued for very heavy rainfall in Assam, Meghalaya, sub-Himalayan West Bengal and Sikkim till tomorrow. In POJK, situation worsens overnight as security forces open fire on protesters refusing to disperse. Young cyclist Harshita Jakhar becomes first Indian woman to feature at Tour de France Femmes in Switzerland. That concludes this hour's news bulletin.

Radiohead started out as On a Friday. Thom Yorke, the Greenwood brothers Johnny and Colin, Ed O'Brien and Philip Selway naming their band after when they met to rehearse at school, eventually changing the name for the song Radiohead by Talking Heads. Their breakthrough came in 1992 with an unexpected debut worldwide hit, Creep.

While Creep made them famous almost overnight, it also restricted them. Too many artists had succeeded only to be branded one-hit wonders, a danger Radiohead also faced. But it was not to be, for one could already see their genius budding in the second album, The Bends. Here's High and Dry.

Thom Yorke, Radiohead's lead man, is known today as a musical genius and one of the most influential songwriters of his generation, not to mention his insane vocal range. The introspective and philosophical tone that has come to define Radiohead comes from him and can be seen on one of the most popular songs from the band's, Just.

best way to describe OK Computer would be ahead of its time. Radiohead were already talking about technology, isolation, and anxieties of modern life in 1997, years before these things started bothering us. So let's reflect together with Karma Police.

0: The success of OK Computer led to even more pressure, with Thom Yorke developing writer's block. But they brainstormed and used fresh approaches after a very short break. So allow us to take one too, and we'll be back very soon.
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0: 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After OK Computer, what the band did would have destroyed another lesser band. Like a caterpillar turning into a butterfly, they transformed their approach to music. Three of their successive albums, Kid A, Amnesiac and Hail to the Thief, were active working experiments in music and songwriting. 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

these experiments, instead of hindering them, allowed them to become greater than what they started as. They released their seventh album, In Rainbows, as an online download with a pay-what-you-want model. An idea that changed conversations about how music could reach listeners. Here's one of its songs, Jigsaw, Falling Into Place.

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thing really. Many movies and TV series, including a very acclaimed TV series The Bear, recently used one of their songs to great effect. And so, as we near the end of this hour, here's No Surprises.

And with that, this has been 102.6 Akashwani Rainbow's Rainbow Showcase on Radiohead. And as we spoke of endings, allow Utkarsh Sharan to sign off with one of arguably Radiohead's greatest ending songs, Flake Plastic Trees. 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

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We welcome you aboard Indian Airlines Flight 416 proceeding to Delhi. 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